0: Yo, what's up? This is Mike G from the Jungle Brothers.
1: 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Rock him alone.
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What's good? What's good? This is Psycho Les of the world famous Beat Nuts. Right now, we're chilling with my dude, DJ Kid New. You already know how he does it. Let's go.

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1: Yo, what's poppin', man? 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

The party continues Monday through Friday. 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

Hey, I can't lie, I wanted you the first time that I saw you. 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
4: What's good, y'all? 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

0: Cool and Dre. 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
1: nothing
0: me.
1: Can stop me.

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1: I'm off to better things. I'm only doing it's gonna make me elevate. Only one people around that's gonna make me better.
0: In that, it's so they ask how I get that ooh. I'm too busy in this money, can it shed it? My daddy let me down, but I promise you I won't let him. I want say, man, but won't make me better. Need my brush to be for an oxygen, get that letter.
1: I'm to pain.
0: Yeah, and I'm like, yeah.

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0: Yeah.
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0: Hey. 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You're now tuned in. 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
0: Yeah.
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0: Alice. 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

How y'all doing? It's your boy D the Weed, a.k.a. your baby daddy. It's the Morning Cafe. DJ Eclipse is in the building. We starting off the morning mix with my man, Stevie Motown. You heard? Keep it locked. We got a great show for y'all today. A lot of things to talk about. A lot of sports. We're going to tell you what happened with my man, Stephon, yesterday. You know what I mean? Sometimes justice will prevail for these gentlemen out here. We're talking all about it. Morning Cafe. Let's go.

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0: No, bro, I can't back that up, bro.
1: If you play the words, I would know it. But I mean, I can't sing it by myself. Shout out to the OJs.
0: Oh yeah.
1: Huge
0: classic.
1: We always talk about how they don't play music like this anymore. Can you imagine a group out today singing a song like this?
0: Well, yeah, I mean, that's what we're talking about. Like the Temptations, the OJs,
1: like
0: the Jacksons.
1: Yes.
0: Who got a bass line like that? Shake It Body. Who does that? I mean, the closest thing they got today to that is whatchamacallit?
1: Bruno Mars?
0: Bruno Mars.
1: Yeah.
0: That's close thing they got to that.
1: You ain't going to see a group of young kids come out and they're like, I know you're going to leave me.
0: Yeah, you can hang that up.
1: You can hang that up, brother.
0: Those days are done.
1: And people are not even teaching these kids that are coming out as artists, like, how they've totally gotten rid of a music and a sound and a culture and a movement that where they just don't make music about love anymore. Yeah. You know what I mean? It's not about, you know.
0: Nah,
1: I want to rock with you, baby.
0: Yeah,
1: nah. All night long. You ain't gonna hear stuff like that. You know what I mean?
0: Yeah,
1: and I like, they better have my money. You know what I mean?
0: Yeah. Dude, October London, he's hot.
1: October London is a mean artist, man.
0: But there's not a lot. Like, there's not a lot. The industry's not the same anymore. That's what, you know what I'm saying?
1: My young guy, Leon, I believe his name is. He has a nice sound like that, too. Yeah. But yeah, you know,
0: it needs to be taken over. Bro.
1: It needs to be taken over, bro.
0: You know what I'm saying?
1: And there are some women out there too that, you know,
0: they got
1: some good, like SZA. I like SZA, man, and Jasmine Sullivan.
0: But where's the last female group? Like, I was listening to.
1: They can't get along.
0: Who was I listening
1: to?
0: It wasn't Destiny's Child. That's not a good. Or Escape. I was listening to Escape the other day, bro.
1: Man.
0: And I was
1: one of my favorite of all time.
0: I was like, we need another Escape in total.
1: Yeah.
0: Like, we need
1: this generation of women are different. Like, back then, they could do it, even though they didn't even like each other, either, a lot of them. But they did it, and they were able to, you know what I mean? Because this generation, they no.
0: Yeah, nah, but the Escape, bro, and like.
1: Yes.
0: Come on, total.
1: Like, Kelly and Beyonce and all of them grew up together, you know what I mean? You know what I mean?
0: See how far
1: that went.
0: Dude, groups are hard, bro, trust. Mm-hmm. I was in one there, trust me.
1: That's why I always commend the New Edition. You know what I mean? That they will always get it right and get back together and let's get this money and let's do, you know what I mean? Because they from the same cloth, you know what I mean?
0: Yeah, no doubt.
1: Them kids grew up together, like, you know what I mean? And you don't have groups like that. Now you make bands or you make groups and you try to be like, yo, you know, you guys are talented. We're going to put y'all together, make a group, whatever. And that ain't going to work.
0: Yeah.
1: You know what I mean?
0: Yeah.
1: You're going to have your problems.
0: Yeah, that's true. Because
1: everybody wants you to be good.
0: They've been rocking together for 45 years.
1: At least, yeah.
0: You know what I'm saying?
1: At the least, you know what I mean?
0: If they all our age, yeah.
1: Yeah, absolutely. Because they came out like 9, 10. Well, they started at like 9 and 10, you know what I mean?
0: Yeah, that's what I'm saying. So, yeah.
1: Oh, my God, you know,
0: So.
1: 45 years, easy.
0: That's what's up.
1: But, yeah, because the thing is now, it's like everybody wants you to be good, but they don't want you to be better than them. You know what I mean? And so back then it wasn't like that. It was like we're a group. Somebody, you know what I mean? There's a leader to the group. Boom, boom. And it was like it always worked. You know what I mean?
0: Now that ain't going to work.
1: You will be solo and after your first album, everybody's going solo. You know what I mean?
0: Real talk. Yeah,
1: it is Wednesday. It's hump day. Speaking of all this good music, went May 6, 2026. Currently 57 degrees in the city of Boston. Weather's going to start off dry this morning, y'all, but do expect cloudy skies and mild and breezy conditions. Rain moves in this afternoon. Some of y'all may see rain around noon, but guess what? It is going to get steadier and around the evening commute, but do expect some rain later on today. High is going to be around 70 degrees, and that's what I have for weather.
0: Y'all take it.
1: Yeah, we got a lot of news coming up, man. A lot of things going on, and a lot of fires going on in the neighborhood, man. We got an accident out there in Saugus right now on Route 1 that got things crazy out there. Got traffic to a stop. We're going to talk about going to court with Stephon Diggs yesterday.
0: Yeah, I seen that.
1: Yeah, I had to meet my lawyer there yesterday. And
0: she was like, Diggs better have my money.
1: Diggs better have my money.
0: She's like, yeah, I text him, but Diggs better have my money. That's why she's like.
1: Did she really say that?
0: Nah.
1: Oh.
0: But they was asking.
1: No, I seen the video. I seen there's a video of it, but I never listened to the audio of it. Nah, so it looked like she could have been saying that.
0: They was like,
1: that.
0: Well, why'd you text him? Because after the altercation, she's like, I'm sorry, blah, blah, blah. And they're like, well, why'd you text him?
1: Yeah.
0: Because like, he owed me money. I was being nice because he owed me money. She's like, well, was you apologizing? You know, she's like, I can't say. But
1: yeah.
0: He owed me money. I had to be nice because he owed me money.
1: Right. So was you really apologizing or was you just conniving because he owes you money? Which one?
0: Yeah.
1: Either one screws you.
0: She's like, yeah, but she's like, nah.
1: Either answer screws
0: she's
1: you.
0: She's like, he owed me money, so I felt like I had to be nice to him.
1: Yeah. Okay. Guess what?
0: I had to apologize. Like, but she sent a text,
1: sent
0: a couple of texts. Like,
1: oh, yeah, she sent some really, and in the beginning, she sent something that just started with the P word. You know what I mean? Like, it was like, because the prosecutor, his lawyer read it to
0: the P word prosecutor?
1: No, no, she called him the P word, you know what I mean?
0: Oh, she done then.
1: Yeah, and it was she was like, did you say that? She was like, yeah, I guess so, because they kept showing her the stuff before they asked her. They were like, we're going to. Go to exhibit one. Ready?
0: Okay. Yeah, there's no coming back from that.
1: Yeah.
0: There's no coming back from that. Is he done? Yeah.
1: I felt bad. He shed a tear at the verdict. You know what I mean? Because it's a lot off the young man. You know what I mean? He's a young kid.
0: Yeah.
1: You know what I mean?
0: That's,
1: but we're going to talk about the cage. I'm going to talk about that, too, when it comes to public opinion. And that's what made him cry. It's like everybody had him convicted just because of, you know, his reputation.
0: That's why I always say I'd rather be rich than famous.
1: You swinging anything from the East Coast all the way to the West, you know what I mean? Slaying anything.
0: Yeah.
1: They say he capable of anything. No, you're not.
0: Yeah,
1: you know what I mean?
0: Yeah, no. I ain't mad at him. A lot of people. Well, now I am now because he started the Cheat First Movement. They started the Cheat First Movement. No, that's Clay.
1: Yeah, Clay started.
0: Yeah. Right,
1: it is
0: what it is.
1: It is 6:40 in the morning. We're going to get back into the morning mix when we come back. Make sure y'all keep it locked right here. We're going live at 7 o'clock on all platforms. Make sure y'all join us there. And right now we're on iHeartRadio. Hope y'all listening to us. Hope y'all getting up ready to leave for school or work or for your morning jog, for whatever it is you do.
0: Yeah, shout out to my sister Erica.
1: Hey, Erica.
0: How you doing, man? Shout out to Cebu.
1: Cebu. Charlie Bravo. She be having the radio right there on Smash, wherever she at.
0: Yeah, done.
1: Man.
0: Who's better than her?
1: Yeah. We'll be right back.
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Mic check. What up? Yeah, we good. Good morning, everybody. How y'all doing? It is Wednesday, May 6, 2026. It's the Morning Cafe. Rise and shine with us, everyone. It is 7:11 in the morning. What up?

0: a.k.a. the ninth wonder of the world, a.k.a. the royal king. Fabulous! Tonight the third. Don't want to skip nobody. But I'm in the building, y'all. You figure, damn. Where the weed at? Y'all see my shirt right here? Where the weed at? Say it right there, you know what I mean? I didn't make this. I just, you know what I mean? I just support the apparel, you heard? Where the weed at? That's all it says.
1: That's MC Shan.

0: enough about me. I am joined by the lovely
1: Angela E. Boston's favorite auntie.
0: Say it one more again.
2: He didn't let us sit down.
1: Angela E. Boston's favorite auntie.
2: Like, let me get the door, but like.
0: Show starts at 7:10. 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
1: Show starts when I get here.
0: Yeah, see, that's the thing. I gotta wheel everybody back in. I'm starting at 7:10. Yeah, man, we gonna get back to the basics.
1: Don't you ever forget.
0: Yeah, see? At least I start when I see you coming. I'd be like, she just better walk a little faster. I'd be like, she just put a little more pep in that step. And she'll be it. I'd be like, okay.
1: So, anytime.
0: And I'd be slowing down. Depending on how you walking, that's how I'm talking. I'm like, okay, let me slow this down.
1: Because
0: she is in no rush right now. So let me slow my intro.

0: Angela E. Boston's favorite auntie. Good morning, beautiful people.
1: Damn right. And the master of the morning makes the one who shut the music off. The one and only heavyweight on the one and two.
2: Boston's favorite auntie's favorite DJ. DJ Chris Three Eyes. What up, what up, what up?
1: What up, what up, what up, what up? How everybody doing on this hump day?
0: Is that what it is?
1: People stay humping out here.
0: Ain't nobody humping around.
1: We'll talk about Stephon Diggs later. But yeah, right now, y'all, it is starting off dry this morning, but please expect cloudy skies and a mild and breezy conditions this afternoon. Rain also moves in this afternoon, as early as noontime for some people. Steadier rain is going to be developing around this afternoon and commute time. So it's going to be pretty heavy at some times, they said, this afternoon. So make sure y'all are prepared for that. Drive safely and those things.
0: A lot of rain?
1: Yeah, for today and tomorrow, I believe we're going to get some rain. I love the rain.
0: I like it if I ain't got to be in it.
2: Yeah, in spring, it's cool.
1: I hope it rains every weekend till June.
0: You might want to say that. You don't see that in a
2: Yeah, you don't see that party in May.

0: What's going on in my neck of the woods? What's going on in your neck of the woods?
1: Good morning, Boston. Let's talk about the traffic on I-93. Heavy inbound congestion is at the Quincy Dorchester South Bay into downtown's Aiken Bridge approach. Expect stop and not-so-go traffic up until the 8 o'clock hour. Slight residual delays possible from the late-night city traffic. They had some construction happening on some of the highways and the byways, right? I-90, moderate heavy eastbound delays. It looks like the westbound is moving. So that's the standard morning bottleneck into the downtown Fenway, Back Bay, Prudential Center. Y'all know that area. Now let's talk about our MBTA. So it looks like all lines are running. Expect minor delays and crowding, especially on the red line and orange line. Service is stabilizing after the recent schedule changes earlier this week. MBTA is showing that they're running about 15 minutes behind. They did take one bus offline this morning from 6 a.m. on the 28th, but they are expecting that to level out. Commuter rail is running system-wide. There are no delays. However, there is a 20-minute minor delay. They said this is minor delay on all systems due to system improvements. So it looks like this is the post-Cinco de Mayo effect. Y'all keep us in your ears, and we will be with you whenever you get there. Back to you, Bob.
2: Good morning, Auntie Sally.
1: What about you, Sally?
0: Hi, Auntie Sally.
2: I'm wondering, like, they're doing all this bus lane here, bike lane there, one lane this, one lane that. But nobody's touching that rotary on Columbia Road. That is the worst rotary in the city.
1: Columbia Road.
2: Yeah, getting on the expressway down there.
0: Oh, by the State Trooper Barrack
2: That sucks. That's the worst rotary ever. Like, and they're not doing anything.
0: What is that rotary? What is that called? Southeast Expressway rotary or something like that?
2: That's the Columbia Road rotary.
0: Is it? Columbia Road exit.
2: Yeah,
0: for the exit.
2: I think so. I'm not.
0: I don't know.
2: Yeah.
1: I don't know.
0: Nah, when you get off, you ain't on that side.
2: When you get you off go, coming, if you get off going side. North, you are. When you get off going north, cause you got to go by the station and you're by the rotary.
0: Right.
2: You know what I'm saying? And then you got to go back around the rotary to get to, yeah. So, yeah, it's Columbia Road, right? But anyway,
0: yeah,
2: they're doing everything they're doing, but they ain't doing nothing over there.
0: Right.
2: You know what I'm saying? Like, they're not doing the rail stuff. They're just, like, they're playing traffic fixes. Like,
0: you talking about how the traffic is around that rotary?
2: Yeah, that traffic's ridiculous, bro.
0: At certain times, it's gridlocked.
2: It's
0: gridlocked. Like, either way you're going, you're screwed.
2: Yeah.
0: And trying to get into the inside... Exactly. To get off, like to go around somewhere.
2: Exactly.
1: Sometimes I just keep going.
0: Sometimes you're better off just getting off at the wrong, just where you can get off.
2: Yeah.
0: And be like, let me figure this out.
2: Like, when it's never been three lanes. Why is it three lanes right now? Like, it's crazy, bro. Like,
0: yeah.
2: Yeah, but anyway, that's my rant for today.
0: There's also traffic really backed up on Route 1 in Saugus right now,
1: we
0: too.
1: We lost the live? How did we lose the live? What happened?
2: I mean, we lost the YouTube. I don't know what happened with that.
1: Live went down.
0: Somebody said the live went down?
1: Yep.
2: It went down on YouTube.
1: It went down on Facebook, too.
2: Yeah.
0: Y'all is lying to me. Well, let's figure that out, too.
1: Okay.
0: I don't know what's going on, but I will figure it out later. We'll be right back, y'all. It's the Morning Gap, man. That's what we do. We fix things.
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2: Good morning, everybody. It is the Morning Cafe. We back like we never left. I am D. DeWita, a.k.a. your baby daddy, joined by the beautiful
3: Angela E. Boston's favorite auntie. Good morning, everybody.
2: And the one and only
4: Boston's favorite auntie's favorite DJ, DJ Clips, Three Eyes, whatever.
2: I thought you were going to say your Boston's favorite auntie. I'm like, yo, fix that, son. Here we go. Fix that.
4: Here we go.
3: Did not think you was going to say that.
2: Fix that. No, I did. Morning Cafe, who this is?
5: Come on,
2: D-Rock in the building. Hold on, D-Rock, fix your phone, man. Hold on, don't tell me. I don't like when they come in here. What up, D-Rock?
5: Good morning. Y'all there?
2: Yeah, we're here,
3: but you sound like you underwater.
2: Yeah. And it's probably not your phone.
5: The Facebook Live is down, man.
3: It's back up.
2: Yeah, it's back up. We appreciate you, man.
5: We
2: definitely back up.
5: You keep telling us it's us.
2: Nah, it's, you know, when I come in here every day, I never know what to expect, man, you know? So, we'll have a meeting pretty soon, but,
3: I think it might be today.
2: Yeah. But it's just, I can't have the phone sounding like this. Keep talking for a second.
5: You need to put your foot down, Peter.
2: Yeah,
3: I don't know if
4: he'll
3: be able to put a thing back up.
4: He's got little feet, don't
2: matter. Yeah, man. Nah, I'm gonna start stomping his ass.
3: Don't you start stomping? You're gonna lose your socks.
4: We'll be back on YouTube too.
2: All right, bro.
4: All right, baby. Yeah, we're back on YouTube too. Shout out to Danielle, Stella. Love Unconditional was on there, and other brother was on there, Rodney. Shout out to them.
3: Yowza. Is that the boss? We're in trouble.
4: I don't know if my babies are watching, but hello, Hopper and Amina, I love you.
2: Morning Cafe, who's calling?
6: Hey, this is Brother Podcast. How you guys doing?
4: Hey, what's up, bro?
2: I'm good. How are you, brother?
3: Hello, sir. How are you? Good morning.
6: Good. Good morning to all y'all. Black love. Hey, did y'all talk about the Seth Diggs thing yet? Because I want to call on that.
2: About the what now?
6: Steph Diggs being...
2: Nope, we're just about to talk about it. So you called right in the perfect time. What do you think about the Stephon Diggs verdict?
6: Okay, I think it's embarrassing and I'm hurt and I'm ashamed that our black women will accuse us of something that they know that we didn't do and brag to their girlfriends and family members saying they're going to get a bag and ruin our life because they're mad and bitter and jealousy. And it hurts me. Don't get me wrong. We're not supposed to put our hands on a woman. I got you. But when you know 1,000% he did not touch you, and you want to ruin his life and his whole career because you're bitter, the other races don't do that. I love my beautiful sisters. I do. Angela, you're a beautiful sister.
3: Thank you, sir.
6: Not there yet, but you guys are great. But for y'all to be bitter and mad. And to ruin our life, it hurts me, man. I love our black queens. And that makes no sense. Eclipse, Dina Weeder, got queens, I got my queens. But to see, it took less than 60 minutes to come back with the not guilty verdict.
3: Yeah.
6: And it's just appalling that this continues. Yeah. And there's no repercussions for the women who do these false accusations, lynches, man. I'm up to back, let y'all talk about it. Let y'all keep doing y'all things. He couldn't keep making my morning in the shower. Be rocking with
4: it.
6: The music,
4: keep
6: doing your thing, man. Love y'all, man.
4: Peace, bro. Appreciate
2: love you too, brother.
4: Love
2: thank you,
4: bro.
2: Man. Appreciate that.
4: Yeah, man. That's real talk. And think about the people that don't have a Stephon Diggs legal team.
2: Right.
4: You know what I'm saying?
2: Exactly.
4: The average brother that has to go through that.
2: Absolutely.
4: And if they got a record or whatever, they got no chance.
2: Just a handsome young brother that women love him, and, you know, women can't stand it. You know what I mean?
4: You
2: so they be like, I will ruin you.
4: But
2: if you're not going to be with me, I'm going to ruin you.
4: But just on the basis of what you said.
3: I'm going to ruin
4: you. Just the false accusation will get you that far, though.
2: Right. And if men act out like that, women just can't understand how a man could be deranged and act crazy and do stupid stuff. But in cases like this, what happens is that you are found. We have a court of opinion.
3: Public opinion, yeah.
2: Public opinion.
3: Yeah.
2: That people convict this man because of the things they hear about him and the things they know about him. You know what I mean? Because a lot of times people will think that because he has slept with everything from the East Coast to the West Coast, having unprotected sex with mad women and known that, you know, be a ladies' man. A lot of women say he's capable of anything.
3: I mean, but so
2: damn
3: are women.
2: Damn right he did it.
3: Yeah.
2: They say, damn right he did it. He's capable of anything. But, you know, thank God, when it comes to allegations, you have to face allegations with evidence. See, that's what happens. See, that's what I think them people don't know out there. Them women, when they go in there and tell all them lies and stuff, they don't understand about what happens with allegations in a court of law.
4: Well,
2: you got to face it with evidence.
4: Well, not only that.
2: Like witnesses.
4: There was videos of her dancing after, you know what I'm saying?
2: That's the pot.
4: And then the text and this and the third. So it's like.
2: Oh, yeah. Timeline.
4: Like, really, what are you talking about here? Like, you say you just got choked and now you're over there twerking.
2: Have a nice day.
4: You know what I'm saying? So it's like, what's really good?
2: Have a nice day. Yeah. And what happens is, you know. She thought, and because she should have took the money he offered her to be quiet as kept. You know what I mean? He offered her bread. And the text message showed that too. You know what I mean? And so I just think that, you know, I'm glad that justice has prevailed for this young man. He shed a tear. I know he cannot wait to get out of New England. I know this is why Kevin Garnett and a lot of people say a lot of athletes don't like to come to New England.
4: Because they get held to a different standard.
2: They just don't like it up there. They'd rather go and play down there where it's warm. They won't play in Miami or Atlanta or Cali.
4: If I could play ball,
2: I
4: ain't playing here either.
2: Yeah, have a nice day.
4: You know what I'm
2: saying? Don't like to come here. It's cold, and the law is cold.
4: Yeah. Phoenix sucks, but I go play for
2: who this is here?
7: Hey, good morning.
3: I
7: see, I'm about to hang up because that's water, underwater.
4: Yeah,
2: I don't know what they did in
4: Aqualina.
2: Here. I don't know how to fix it.
7: It wasn't me.
2: Yes, y'all did. So, was it like this yesterday, y'all?
3: It wasn't like this yesterday.
4: All right, we ain't gonna argue on this.
2: Yeah, we're not gonna argue. Yeah.
3: Let me see.
2: No, it don't have to be the phone. Yeah,
3: I mean,
2: it don't have to be the phone. It could be any of these buttons.
3: Unplug that.
2: Yeah, unplug it. You don't have to ask me on there,
4: Aqualina.
2: All right, call back.
3: He said, "Don't ask on there." I'm being a technician right now, y'all.
4: Oh. Yeah.
2: Morning, Cafe. Who this is?
8: All right. So what you need to do, on the telephone line, you see that red button that says PDL that's lit up?
2: Yep.
8: Press this button. It's not lit up.
2: Okay.
8: So that right there
2: fix
8: will solve the problem. And to Miss Angelina, yes, y'all did do that.
2: Yeah, they always do. You should see when I come in here. The phone thing that holds their phone.
8: Hold on.
2: You should see what they leave up here.
8: Every single Wednesday, the board's messed up.
2: It's a hell show.
8: The knobs are turned.
2: We gotta have a meeting.
8: Touching everything.
2: We gotta have a meeting, bro.
8: And I constantly say, on that telephone line, that TDL button should never be pressed. So clearly, somebody last night pressed
2: it
8: because they didn't know what they was doing,
2: and
8: they turned it on.
3: Data.
4: In other news,
2: No. Ain't no other news.
3: Thanks, boss.
2: We talking news right now. We gonna have a meeting around here. You gotta take your headphones out of here.
3: Oh my god!
2: You gotta take your cup, your thing that holds your phone, all that thing that moves, all that stuff got to be gone here. All
3: right, callers, you can your call fan, back. We can hear you now.
4: Yeah, call back.
2: Your fan got to be gone. You know, people with the little fan here. Come on, man. Make my job a little easier. And then everybody on the live talking about me. Quiet.
3: So my thing is, did this girl really think she was going to get away with this?
2: Yeah, she did. Because she didn't think that they was going to have all that evidence. She didn't think that his lawyers really went out there and did their homework and really got witnesses. They didn't call no witnesses. When the prosecution don't call witnesses, defense called about 8 of them. They had people say, man, listen, was you in the house? Yep. He didn't think, nope. What she have? A video of her dancing. Then they got.
3: You think maybe she thought he would settle and just give her money to be quiet?
2: Absolutely, but she was sabotaging his character.
4: But it was all over the Miami thing, though. Like
2: she was hurt.
3: But she still lied.
2: She was hurt that she could. But that's what women do when they hurt. She couldn't go to Miami.
3: I've known some men to lie, but okay.
2: Yeah. That's a shame. But she couldn't go to Miami where she knew he had another little slimmy down there. You understand? And she want, and she so she got
3: thickie.
2: Mad.
3: She was a slim thick.
2: She's a cutie. All of, and even, you know, in her defense, they're all very good looking women. No, she's not all right. She's bad, bro. She's right. I was there yesterday at the courthouse. She's bad. You know what I mean? Yeah. I mean, it depends on what you think is all right. You know what I mean? But, you know what I mean? He does have a great taste for women. I was looking at, he showed all his baby mamas and all that.
4: No,
2: Cardi B included.
4: Women got great taste for him. Like they see.
3: Did you get to say hi to him?
4: Dollar sign.
2: I didn't say hi to him. I was on the phone with my man. I'm like, yo, I'm gonna hang up with you. I'm about to go live.
4: You ever watch 30 for 30 when they was talking about how these chicks go after these athletes?
2: Absolutely, I'm broke.
4: Yeah. So it's like
2: it's the name of the show.
4: So it's like, yeah, man.
2: Yeah, but the thing is, you know what I mean? That's part of the game, though. That's part of the life. But a lot of dudes, you know, they sleep with anything, or they just, you know, nail anything, whatever.
4: She's a young kid. She took fertility pills and all that. She was ready for that trip this weekend. Yeah. Like, she was going to
3: God bless widows and fools.
2: Yeah. He's a young kid, but he know how to bag some baddies. I'll tell you that.
4: When you got the bag, you can bag baddies.
2: Yeah, I'm not saying that, bro. I'm just saying, though, all of the chicks that's involved with him is baddies. Figure. There's still a lot of dudes that's billionaires that got average women. That got average plain James. Ain't nothing wrong with that. I'm just saying, it's whatever floats your boat. But I'm just saying, this young kid has a tendency to pull in some baddies, bro.
4: Could he get back, too?
2: I don't know. You thanks, you don't Harry. Never agree with nothing, Eclipse. Who this is?
3: Thank you.
2: Oh, you sound way better. Since we fixed them buttons, y'all touched around here.
4: Here we go.
9: Nah, here we go. I'm not doing this with you. But no, she's a clown. She's a straight-up clown. And, you know, I really can't stand it when people make up allegations and things like that, and you're thinking you're going to win your case based on a person's other behavior. His baby mom, number of baby mamas, his body count was not on trial here. It was whether or not he put his hands on you. As you
2: absolutely
9: said, he came with no evidence. And who was her lawyer? They're stupid as hell. What? They should have did their homework before they put that chick on trial. Before they put him on trial, they should have did their homework. And for the dummies out here that's trying to trap a dude and get a bag, scrub your social media, dum-dums.
2: Yeah.
9: Like, what is wrong with you?
3: Scrub your social media.
9: She should have scrubbed her social media. You knew what you did after that, and you forgot.
4: Yeah, that was a dumb Snapchat.
9: That was a dumb mistake. It wasn't like Snapchat where it came and would disappear.
2: Yeah. And from what I'm hearing, she has several different lawsuits against him for non-payment. She has a lawsuit against him for, you know, so what she's just trying to do is build a case where she can just settle out in civil court. So she went the criminal route to say that he assaulted her or he pushed her or he did something to her, so that when she goes to sue him in a civil case, if he was found guilty of this, it would be a lot easier for her to sue him on a civil case for some money. You know what I mean?
9: It didn't work, and it's still not going to work.
2: Because this is going to kill her. This is going to kill her whole story. Because in a civil case, she's going to have to go there and do like a full testimony. You know what I mean? Where they can question her.
9: Absolutely. You know what I mean? Especially, and like you said, you said it best yesterday. But you said it best yesterday. She was a side piece. He did bump on that. You know he did.
2: Yeah.
9: And then you're mad because he took all these other chicks to the trip and you didn't get to go.
2: Yes.
9: And so he probably did pay you in other ways. I mean, maybe he wasn't even a chef on the books. And right. You're going to try to, unless you got proof that he owes you money, that man will owe you, Jack. You're right. Stupid. You sound dumb. Chips, go. As they say, kill yourself. Shut up. You sound right. Dumb. Yeah, I hate that though. That's one of the things why my son gets so upset today, because he's like, these women out here, da da da da da. I'm like, it's not all women, trust me. It's these silly young ones or these immature older ones. That's all it is. It's not everybody. It's not everybody. So don't be blanket. But yo, that's just crazy.
2: Yeah. This generation is woo.
4: How old is she?
9: They're wild. She's not even 30. She's not even 30.
2: Yeah, I would say she's in like mid 20s. I think they all are. Yeah. How old is he?
4: I'm about to find out.
9: He's like 20-something.
2: Yeah, anyway. Yeah, man.
9: But y'all have a fantabulous day. I'm so excited for all the things 32. That we got happening that's coming. He's how many?
4: He's 32.
2: Damn.
9: So she might be 30.
2: She might be in her 20s. Even.
9: Yeah. Yeah. Yeah, that's absolutely dumb. Anyway, y'all have a beautiful day, and I'm gonna go and do some work for the man here.
2: Okay, you have a good day as well.
9: Bye.
2: Bye. So yeah,
4: don't say how old she is. Her name is Mia Adams.
2: Don't say her age, huh? Stephon Diggs definitely was found not guilty on all charges, especially of the most serious assault and battery and strangulation. After jury deliberated on Tuesday for like an hour and a half, he was seen weeping in the courtroom after juries delivered the verdict. The case centered on December 2nd encounter at Diggs' house in Dedham with Jamila Adams, a former live-in personal chef. See how this title she tried to put in there? You weren't no former live-in personal chef. You was a side piece with a room. Yeah, man.
3: That made a couple eggs.
2: What? Because he used to bring chicks straight to the crib. You know, Cardi B, all of them come to the crib after the Celtics game. Because she was coming up to the Celtics game.
4: She would just go
2: stuff.
4: Chill in the room, right?
2: Yeah, she was the chef. Go cook something. Cardi B's here. Oh, okay. Suge is here. You know what Suge pull up? You show is on. Hey, man. So, you know what Suge Avery pull up? Sorry. It's on and popping, you know what I mean? She's mad as hell, you know what I mean? So she was like, boy, Cardi B tore my grits up. And she loves my food. But, you know, and then you're going to catch feelings sleeping with somebody like that, you know what I mean? Now they made it to the Super Bowl. You acting funny with me? Because she must, you know, they must have amazing fun together when things are good, you know what I mean? When things are good, things are good. But, you know, a lot of women can't handle when things are bad. And she's going to lie on the man and just sabotage his whole legacy. Mm-hmm. That ain't right. They should start putting women in jail for that.
4: I think that's what the problem
2: is. I think because I guarantee you it would cut down the charges immediately. And so by so much. What's the word I'm looking for? But anyway.
3: Friday the 8th. Oh.
2: Friday the 8th, what?
3: I ain't gonna be here Friday, y'all.
2: What happened Friday the 8th?
3: Ceremony for all the African American students at Berkeley. Dang.
2: We were talking about Berkeley today.
3: I thought that was next week. Okay.
4: Yeah, you know African American students?
3: Mm-hmm.
4: That's dope. How much are they the majority of the school? Like, how much of the school is.
3: No, this is them last year.
4: So it's for like.
3: I missed it last year, and they just sent me a reminder.
4: Mm-hmm. But what percentage of the school would you say is African American?
3: I don't know.
2: No, like 15%
3: probably. I don't know.
2: I'm talking about Berkeley. I'm talking about music.
3: It's not a lot. Yeah, no, it's not the majority.
2: No.
3: No. Mm-hmm. Damn, they were like, Angie, please be there. This is your reminder.
2: Most black artists probably never went to school for it. The majority of the black superstars and celebrities and musicians that we know, like, what's my man's name? His jaws get really big. Dizzy Gillespie, people like that. Like, you know what I mean? Those people never, you know what I mean? Like, a lot about Stevie Wonder and people like that. Like, you know what I mean? Those people, a lot of those people just, most, I'm just saying, I believe most African-American artists probably never even went to school for music. The ones that become really, really big.
3: I don't disagree with you.
2: Yeah, yeah. It's just a natural thing, you know what I mean? So, yeah, I'm just saying, it would understand, it would make it make sense to me why most people in school that are trying to learn it, you know.
3: Yeah, I do not disagree with you.
2: Yeah. I'm not trying to say anything.
3: No, and you didn't. I'm not taking offense at all. I'm,
2: thank you.
3: I'm saying, I do not disagree
4: with you. But let me ask you, if a few people walked in here right now and sat down or just performed, could you tell who was trained and who wasn't?
3: Yeah.
4: Okay.
2: In what? Singing or playing an instrument?
4: All the
2: or
4: above.
2: Both?
4: All the above.
3: Mm-hmm.
4: I'm just wondering. Yeah, of course. That's what I'm saying. Like, do you have that trained ear where you can tell, okay, this person is a trained pianist or this person is a trained vocalist versus this
2: but
4: person?
2: But if a Whitney Houston or CeCe Winans walked in here and sung, you wouldn't know if they were trained or not. You couldn't know if they went to school or not. Somebody had a voice like that.
4: I couldn't.
2: I don't think Angela could.
3: Okay.
2: I'm just saying, like CeCe Winans, you'd be like, I would think she was a professor at Berklee. You know what I mean?
3: What's interesting
2: what you
3: is
2: do.
3: That they did take formal lessons.
2: Yeah. After they were famous?
3: Because of their parents growing up.
2: Oh, yeah, yeah. Well, yeah, definitely. Yeah, yeah, yeah, yeah, that's true. They were in the church and growing up. Yeah, that's true.
3: So they do know how to, she knows how to play piano. So she can read music. Yeah, yeah.
4: What about Mary?
2: Mary J. Blige. Nah, she ain't been trained.
3: She don't know how to read music.
2: No, she ain't been trained. No, she came out for her.
4: Well, she don't know how to read, period.
2: Keisha Cole. Nah. She's like Mary.
4: There's no way Keisha was trained.
2: Nah, Keisha, that's what I'm saying. Yeah.
3: Now, do they have vocal coaches? Yes.
2: Now, after they became famous.
3: Formal training? No. That's a difference.
2: Yeah. When they could afford that stuff. Good morning, Stacey Stace.
3: Good morning.
4: Let Stacey do her thing.
2: Yeah, let Stacey do her thing.
4: You don't let people sit down, bro.
2: Nah, you know what I mean? Time's rolling. You know what I mean? Time's rolling. Shine, boom, boom, boom.
10: Listen, you got to come in and... Never mind.
2: No, please. You and Eclipse are really good with... You know what? Never mind. Both of y'all,
10: some
2: real,
10: things don't know something. You see what I come in and do, so you some right. things don't need to necessarily be said.
2: What's understood don't need to be explained.
4: Oh. I'm alive on my computer's crashing again. He's alive. What's working on my phone?
2: Oh, well.
4: Is it good over there?
2: So far.
4: Are you good?
2: Well, mine don't say nothing. I was good when y'all said it crashed last time. I didn't know nothing.
4: All right, we'll see.
10: Somebody.
2: So it is 7:43 in the morning.
3: And
2: it is. And it is. Yeah. So yeah, Stephon Diggs is trying not guilty. Everybody, you know.
3: I'm sorry he went through that.
2: Yeah, my bad. And I think he probably was just held here because you know after the season they go home, so I think he had to stay here. His trial was over.
4: Wow.
2: So he can go home, you know what I mean? That's finally crazy. Go. All other players been home, chilling, that's, you know what I mean? And he probably had to stay here because.
4: Two time loser.
2: Absolutely, you know what I mean? Yeah. And she screwed up this man's life for that, you know? I'm glad he did shed a tear in public and people seeing that, you know what I mean? He has feelings.
4: What I mean?
2: Because, man, the dude holds a lot of weight. This dude didn't ask to be this famous. The dude's a good NFL athlete, he's a badass wide receiver. The dude will whoop anybody's ass on the field. Okay, and he's known to do that. But because he's had relationships with people like Cardi B, and that's when his life was exposed. That's when people seen him with a bag of pink powder with all these girls on a boat. That's when people seen him with all these other baby mothers and things like that. You know how many NFL players got 6-7 baby mothers? Half of them. You know what I mean? But because of who he is, because he's a star, because he plays in New England, he's huge news here in New England. That ain't the news in Atlanta. That ain't the news in, you know what I mean, or whatever. Well, actually, it's on ABC World News last night. So it is nationwide, you know what I mean? But, you know, the thing is, it's because of who he is. And a lot of these people, a lot of these young black men are subject to stuff like this because of who they are. Not because of what they do or how they live. Just because of who they are. And, yeah, that means something. When somebody sheds a tear, a man cried, that don't mean nothing to you. If you see a man shed a tear, that means a lot to me.
10: It depends on the man in the situation. Because I have seen a man shed some crocodile fake behind old tears.
2: Really?
10: So, yes.
2: Shame on him.
10: Yes.
2: Well, I'm not talking about men like that. You know what I mean? I'm talking about guys like this, who was a young kid who has his whole future ahead of him, and his life was on the line, and his future was on the line, his reputation was on the line, and his career was on the line.
10: No, I'm
2: and
10: quite
2: to hear
10: sure
2: a jury, because I have stood in a full courtroom and heard somebody say not guilty, and I cried.
10: No, I'm quite sure
3: you
10: it
3: cried
10: was
3: for
10: a full
3: them?
10: Emotional
2: no, for me.
10: Feeling for him to finally be vindicated and for it to be seen, you know, publicly, what he had claimed. I'm quite sure that was an emotional moment that felt
2: especially
10: like
2: especially if you didn't do it. Especially if you didn't do it. You damn right I'm gonna cry. Like what? And don't ever make him the victim. Don't ever make it seem like he did something wrong. This lady got up here and lied and tried to ruin this man's career.
3: And she lied. She
2: and lied just because he slipped with a mad woman, people think, could he? Horrible. The court of public opinion is crazy.
10: I mean, I don't know. Yeah. Most of the people that I talked to were right off the rip saying it was a money grab. So
2: yeah, as soon as they said it was a chef, I'm like, he's hitting that. Soon before they even said it was a, I'm like, well, this doesn't make sense. You know what I mean? A chef living in the crib, you slapped her. This about all about some money. That I'm like, that's a relationship. I'm like, oh, bro. You know what I mean? And it's like,
3: well.
2: That's what that be. What is going on in other news in the world today?
3: Did you hear about that wrong way crash in Saugus that
10: crazy
3: backed up traffic all the way into downtown?
2: Yeah, that's what I was talking about this morning when I said don't go that way. Did I mention that?
4: Yeah,
2: I thought I don't know if I was talking. Okay, no,
10: that
2: I mentioned
10: it. Traffic was. Yeah, it was the parking lot.
2: It's unbelievable.
10: And I don't
3: I'd
10: usually watch the
3: so
10: news.
3: So pissed if I was in that.
2: It's, I'm talking about when it ain't moving and you can't do nothing. You can't back up. You can't go. Only thing next to you is the woods. You in trouble, boy. You be like, oh my God. You know what I mean? So.
3: Would you have gotten out your car?
2: You would have to get all the cars that at the very next exit. You would have to go all the way to the, and everybody would have to get off, and then you would have to back
3: that route off. One though ain't no exit.
2: It's,
3: like it's
2: impossible almost to do. That's why I
10: they
2: hate,
10: showed the detour, and the detour was as bad as the traffic. It was ridiculous.
2: They should stop making highways where you can't turn around. They should have bridges in the middle.
3: There should be a brake or something.
2: There should be brakes in the middle of each lane where
10: you
2: can go home.
10: You know what kind of craziness would happen with the drivers and the amount we have?
2: But it's still illegal to do because there are some on most highways.
10: It is illegal.
2: It's illegal to do. But in case of emergencies, they should have a lot more of them. Like they put speed bumps around for no reason. They could put like a thing there where they could just where people could just drive to the other side.
3: I climbed that fence and went to that Dunkin' Donuts on the other side and came back to my car.
2: You leave that car you want to. Ooh, and that traffic start moving and it's there.
10: I think she would have had plenty of time.
2: Yeah,
10: the way that traffic was sitting.
3: It was not moving.
2: What?
3: Like, hello.
10: She probably could have made a couple of dollars taking orders.
3: I'm going to put the order in right now.
2: Probably
3: could have
2: got lunch, too.
3: I'm going to put my one and I'm going to walk over there. It's going to be ready when I get there. Shoot.
2: Oh, man. It's a shame that I talked about this story yesterday when that tree had fell on in Melrose at this playground.
3: And injured
2: the mother and two kids. And unfortunately, the child died that was struck by the tree. At the elementary school. His name has not been public yet, but he passed away after suffering serious injuries at the Winthrop School at 162 First Street in Melrose.
3: That's not supposed to happen.
2: No. The second child and another and an adult who were also injured and taken to the hospital, but they have since been treated and released. It is with great sadness that we share that the student who was seriously injured yesterday afternoon during the incident on Winthrop School playground has died. It is our understanding that the other two individuals, one student and an adult who were injured, were discharged. It happened after students were let out for the day, a time when many children remain on school grounds to play or wait for parents. Video from the scene showed that the downed tree resting on the jungle gym. where the kids were quarterly playing. So the area is still secured, things like that, still locked down. But yeah, sad story, man.
3: Very sad story. Mm-hmm.
2: That's a horrible thing.
3: Mm-hmm.
2: So I think they should move the playground.
3: It's a natural disaster, though, but it's not predictable.
4: It's not like,
3: mm-hmm.
4: you know.
2: I think in the near future, they won't have playgrounds where it's possible for a tree to fall on it.
4: I mean,
3: well, they should cut the trees back.
4: Yeah, it's more like monitoring the trees or whatever. But
2: right, or you could just build a playground where there's no trees around.
4: Maybe the kids need the shade this summer. I don't know.
2: Mm-hmm, mm-hmm.
3: I was thinking about the
2: Me
3: shade.
2: Too.
3: Yeah.
2: Me too.
4: At any rate, it's
3: a freak accident.
2: You could say it's preventable,
4: but
2: right,
4: nobody knows the tree is
3: when
4: the
3: tree is gone. Right.
4: You know what I'm saying?
2: Yeah, you don't know to take precaution for something like that until it happens. You know what I mean?
4: Yeah.
2: Like, now you know every elementary school is looking at the background. They're like, whoa, that sucker is coming down. You know what I mean?
3: I bet you they're looking at some trees right
2: they're
3: now.
2: Like,
3: though.
2: This sucker right here is coming mm-hmm. down. Or people that's always been looking at a certain tree while they out there. And then this happens. People that cut trees down are busy today.
3: Mm-hmm.
2: I'm telling you that. So sad news to that family. When we come back, we are going to be doing Wellness Wednesday. We're going to talk sports. NBA is heating up. We're going to talk about that.
3: Good morning, Tony Bone.
2: Before we do go, I want to give a special shout out.
4: How come he's not Tony Boney?
2: Tony Boney, yeah, like Tony, yeah, like Shawnee. How come he's not Rocky. Tony?
3: First of all, that wouldn't be a nickname.
4: Boney?
3: No.
2: What about Tony?
4: Boney.
2: You can call him Tony. Oh, his name is Tony.
4: It's Shawnee. It's Rocky. It's Boney.
2: His name is Tony. I'm like, call him Tony.
4: Tony Boney, exactly.
3: Eclipse, do you want me to give you a nickname?
2: Whoa, I'd love to hear it. So I wanted to give a special shout out to Eclipse.
3: Ooh, Eclipse.
2: I would like to give a shout out to Southwest Airlines.
3: What they do for you?
2: They ain't do nothing for me, but they did look out for a guy by the name of John Jackson. Who was supposed to fly his retirement flight. I guess when you're giving your last flight, you're supposed to be able to retire over the air, like, this is my last flight, boom, boom, boom. Mm-hmm. You let the passengers know all that. It's a good moment. Okay. Both guys tear up during it. Police officers do it on their last roll call or whatever. So it's one of those
4: things.
2: There's something like that, yeah. Yeah, they do. Yeah. You never heard a police officer do that? Well, I don't know if Boston does it, but yeah, most police officers do that.
3: I don't know.
2: Yeah, he works for Boston Police. They don't have no stuff.
4: Finish your story.
2: Thank you, brother. And so, anyway, so this guy, John Jackson, was going to do his retirement flight for Spirit. And
4: they retired before he
3: did. They closed.
2: They closed on him the day that he was supposed to.
4: That's fine.
3: Yeah.
4: They gave a speech before he did.
2: His son... is a first officer at Southwest Airlines.
4: That's dope. Pilot.
2: Yeah, and so
4: keeping the fan. What's his name?
2: His name is, I don't know. They didn't release his name.
3: He's the kid that made it happen.
2: Yeah, John Jackson Jr.
4: I'm trying to figure out, is one of them one of us?
2: Can I finish this story?
3: Damn.
2: Okay, so he wanted to finish his retirement flight, and so he took a flight with his son, and his son had it set up when they landed that the fire and rescue squad came with the traditional water cannon salute that they give you when you land, and the whole Southwest Airlines grounds crew and people like that, you know, greeted him with, you know, cheers and champagne and things like that. So
4: that was dope.
2: You know, yeah, that was good. Nice of Southwest Airlines.
3: It was a nice shout out to them.
2: And it's really nice.
3: Shout
4: bunch of people
3: them.
4: He never worked with. Don't know.
2: Absolutely.
3: Yeah,
2: nobody from Spirit showed up.
10: And you can see how choked up he was.
3: That's terrible.
2: Yeah.
4: I'm saying.
3: It was a nice gesture.
2: Oh, you seen it?
3: Yeah, I saw the video.
2: Oh, I read it. I didn't see
10: it.
3: Yeah,
10: nobody from Spirit showed up.
3: I saw the video of it. And it was a really nice gesture.
2: Is he one of ours?
3: No.
2: No, John Jones.
4: But see, I wanted to know because
2: when you hear Jackson, you be like,
4: father and son.
2: You might be related to Tito.
10: the lady who was doing the whole shouting out and everything, course. She the sister, she made it. Course. They was all, you know what course. I'm saying, gave all the glory. And it was a nice gesture, though.
2: Nice.
4: But I just think it's dope that there's father and son pilots. That's why I asked.
2: Oh, yeah, absolutely.
4: You know what I'm saying? Like, your son's a pilot. That's dope right there.
2: And you know, he probably won't let his father retire. His father won't do that no more. But he could have got his father a gig if he wanted to, if he wasn't about to retire.
4: Well, I'm sure there's no shortage of it. Well, didn't you say they get hired first, right? People from Spirit get hired first with other airlines. So, yeah.
2: And I'm sure pilots even take a precedence over that.
3: Ken Bellinger said a young black guy is trying to acquire Spirit Airlines.
4: Yeah, I read that.
10: I think that was back in 2024.
2: What?
4: With gas prices,
2: we was late already.
10: No, that was back in like 2024.
2: They was already on color people time already.
3: You're stupid.
2: This is a white person.
3: He said,
2: I don't know about this.
3: Like Soul Airplane.
2: I don't know about this.
3: Oh God, you're stupid.
2: I might ride, but let me see.
4: Man, you'll be there.
2: Let me see.
4: You'll be there. What are you talking about?
3: You ain't going to get there this week.
2: Nah.
10: You ain't going to get no worse.
2: I don't know about that.
10: Nah, he's a young brother, too.
2: If it's Shaq, you know what I mean? Somebody like Shaq, you know what I mean? Shaq buying everything. Anything for sale. Shaq grabbing it. Yeah, man. Him and Magic. Shaq and Magic on like half the city, man.
4: Yeah, what's up with Magic? He's still doing the movie theaters.
2: Oh, he got movie theaters too?
4: That's what he was doing. He was supposed to build one across from police headquarters, the old where the projects are.
2: We're here?
4: Yes, decades ago, but we talked about it. It never happened. Like when that project first, it was that old bar right there. It was like an old bar.
2: What part of Boston?
4: Right by Ruggles, right across from police headquarters. He was supposed to buy that. He's supposed to do something over there. It was a while ago. But all right.
3: Some rapper brought a whole neighbor. He brought a whole development. Who was that? I forget who it was. It wasn't here. He bought a whole project from the city and redid it.
4: Was that in New Orleans?
3: I can't remember.
10: Because Nas is responsible for some major developments in New York. As far as apartment buildings, I don't know if it was a whole housing project, but I know he has been highlighted recently for what he's doing in real estate for New York.
3: If I was to do that, I think I would buy Franklin Field.
2: And do what with it?
3: Redo the entire thing.
2: Yeah. You better have about $100 billion.
3: That's all right.
0: Jonathan Gates and the
2: We'll be right back.
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1: Let them know. Morning Cafe, everybody. What's good with you? We back.
2: And
1: it's like we never left, you heard?
2: Back.
3: Yeah, we did.
1: Yeah. Nah, we back like we never left, though.
2: Okay.
1: Trust me. I am D the Weed, a.k.a. your baby daddy. What it do, you big old pimps? I am joined by the lovely
2: Angela A. Boston's favorite auntie.
1: You damn right. And the beautiful,
4: it's your girl, sculpted by Stacey, up in the building.
1: Goddamn. And the one and only master of the morning, makes the heavyweight on the one and two, boy.
3: Boston's favorite auntie's favorite DJ, DJ Eclipse 3 Eyes, whatever.
1: You get any lower, bro, you blah, whatever. Good morning, y'all. It is 8:03 in the morning for this Wednesday, May 6, 2026. It is currently 60 degrees in the city of Boston right now. Rain is moving in this afternoon, so don't act like you did. No, because you do know it's coming. So, if you're going to have to run to the bus, or if you're going to have to run from your car to the building, who is better to tell you how to do it and to stay in shape and, you know, how to have the right iron and the calcium and all that stuff. You know, I do, I'm doing my finals right now, Stacey. Let me just let you know, because I might have to call on you. But I'm doing my finals right now for nutrition, my nutrition class.
4: All right.
1: And I have to do all the things that I've studied this semester on nutrition and things
4: like
1: that.
4: Which you haven't talked about, which you said you was going to, but you never did. But that's okay.
1: I study a lot about the life expectancy of life, the lifespan of life, like what people should eat and what they can do to either progress it or make it not, you know, goes up. Do you know the life expectancy of a man in the United States is 73 years old? You're not going to live no longer than be 73 unless you do certain things that comes to environmental factors, lifestyle factors, and things like that, and your genetics will can descend if you live longer than that or shorter than that. Mm-hmm. The average woman in America, their life expectancy is 79.
4: 79?
1: Yes.
4: Ooh, I thought women. It was in the 80s. Wow.
1: Could have been. I mean, I'm a freshman. So, you know what I mean? I'm sure it probably changed over the years.
3: Facts real quick.
1: But
4: okay. I mean, I don't, no, I'm not saying that. I'm just saying
1: whatever,
4: I
1: these are facts. Yeah,
4: I really, I thought it was in the
1: 80s. Yeah. I got an A- Eclipse.
3: It's a fact. Oh, yeah. If you eat right, you work out, you live longer.
1: Right, and if you smoke, you drink, things like that, your lifestyle. Mm-hmm. Yeah, you know I mean? And so, you know, and sometimes your genetics. Sometimes
4: genetics
1: that can screw you. You know what I mean?
4: They can screw you or work with
1: what?
4: You.
1: Yeah, I mean, but most people that live to 100 years old, they, you know, there are certain things that they did in their lifestyle, their environmental. Mm-hmm. These are most, they said, people that gain weight as an adult for some time could live longer for some reason than people who gain weight as a kid or things like that or whatever. But there's a lot of things that, you know, when you this nutrition class scares the hell out of me. I'm like, I signed up for law. You know what I mean? I'm like, why y'all get me into all this? You know what I mean? I'm like, not gonna have me. And that's why I think a lot of people go to school and end up doing something they didn't even go to school for. You know what I mean?
4: They end up finding interest in
1: something
4: else.
1: Right. You know what I mean? But so yeah. But anyway, it is time. With that being said, it is time for Wellness Wednesday. And yeah, because if you ever need any advice or any tips on.
3: Yeah, let's come to the gym. I'm going to the gym after this.
1: Oh, see, here you go. Here you go. You always see.
4: So, with your nutrition class, and again, you said it scared the heck out of you, but it didn't scare the heck out of you enough for you to make changes in your lifestyle?
3: Obviously not.
4: Stop. You be nice.
1: Well, some things, you know what I mean? Like, I do get, you know, it talks about, like, how, you know, certain things that we're really scared of, you know, we don't like salt and things like that. You know what I mean? So he talks about how salt isn't as bad as we say it is, mm-hmm. and things like that. But he just talked about like how important it is for like when you get older, our age, a lot of us will be hit with iron deficiency,
4: yeah.
1: and things like that. And how important it is for us to get certain protein and fibers and zinc into our body, you know what I mean? And so that's what I be studying stuff I don't even know nothing about. Like, I'm studying zinc. Mm-hmm. You know what I mean? So I'm like, yo, this is crazy.
3: But have you made any changes, is what she said.
1: Oh, no.
3: Like,
1: I went to McDonald's right after I finished.
3: But that's what I'm saying. Like simple things like taking ZMA at night.
1: No,
3: like,
1: I did not go to McDonald's.
3: Do you take zinc at night before you go to bed?
1: No, I didn't know you could. But yeah. No.
4: What does zinc do?
1: Zinc.
3: Well, I take zinc, magnesium with B3.
4: Why?
3: At night. Yeah, well, it helps. Well, magnesium because I'm in the gym. It helps with the muscle recovery and stuff like that. And it helps you sleep and all that. But I'm asking Dita. Now that he knows what it does, do you take it?
1: No, I don't. I don't do that stuff, man.
2: So this class is pointless.
4: What was the?
1: No, I mean I studied it. I know the answers to it. I know a lot of answers. I know the answers to a lot of things that I don't do. You know what I mean? But I didn't take the class so I can, you know, whatever. But yeah, I know the advice. I know the. I can give it to you if anybody want to change their lifestyle. I can help you out. I got the grades.
3: You know, it's just power, bro.
1: Absolutely.
4: I was just asking because a lot of times when we become more informed, what they say, you can't change what you don't know,
3: yeah,
4: right?
3: And when you know better, you do better.
4: And when you know better, you do better. All of those things. And again, it's not to shame you or bash you or any of that. It's just to ask the question. But again, it's also to acknowledge that it doesn't have to be a drastic change. And every single thing you learned in that class, you got to, I'm no longer, I can't do it. He said, I can't. They said, no. It's not like that. It's just identifying a small change that you can make in your life that can improve your lifestyle, that can improve your health going forward.
1: Yes.
4: Identifying that small change, make that change, and then build on it. Again, I don't believe in deprivation. I don't believe in, oh my goodness, I'm going to clean my cabinets out, my refrigerator out. I'm going to not eat no white, no pasta, no flour, no. I don't believe in all of that because I think it's an unrealistic way to live, especially depending upon how long you've lived your life. Yes. Most people don't have that willpower to say, boom, that's it. And nor do I think we should, right? I think our mouth, and y'all be nice, I think your mouth should be happy. I think you should taste flavors. I think you should have enjoyment in what you eat. And that's why I say y'all be good.
3: Word.
4: Because I do believe that. But I also believe that we can find healthier ways to get that enjoyment and that flavor in, right? And then, like I said, make small changes that
3: you
4: can.
3: Put some sea
4: moss
3: on it.
1: Stop it.
4: Yeah, put some sea moss on it. Makes everything taste better.
1: Oh my God, this is getting crazy.
4: Have you ever put it on your salad?
1: In pause.
4: Try it.
2: I can't stand sea
1: moss. Now this is pausing.
3: I can't.
1: You can't stand sea moss. Oh no. Sea moss is good for you.
4: Mm-mm. I didn't like sea moss either, that plain stuff. But when I found a way to cook it up and make it.
2: Oh yeah, I had the flavors and all that. It's something about, I don't know.
4: Yeah, the consistency with most people, or with some, I shouldn't say most people, consistency with food is something that can be a driver
3: like
4: of a way.
3: Well,
4: but that's
3: see,
4: the way I make it.
3: Yeah,
4: but a lot of people
3: is,
4: don't make it like that. They make it jelly.
3: Before
4: thick,
3: yours,
4: thick.
3: There was some, we ordered some online. Mm-hmm. And it was like in a tube. It was like it was a different consistency. It was like you had to squeeze it out. And I mean, but it was different consistency. It wasn't like yours. So then when I tried yours, I was like, yeah, this is better. I like this. Because it's like you said, you can eat it with a spoon. You can mix it with it. You couldn't do that with this.
4: Oh, see.
2: Yeah, my dad makes
4: it
2: like apple
4: sauce.
2: I don't like
4: difference.
2: Apple
4: sauce.
3: Yeah.
4: That makes
3: yeah.
4: a big
3: no, hers
4: difference.
3: Like apples.
1: Do you know what you need to live to be 100 years old?
2: What? 100 years?
1: Well, these are four things that most people that live to be 100 years old have done. And so most scientists believe if you can do these four things, then you will live to be 100. One is to stay physically active. Duh. Mm-hmm. Maintain social connections.
4: Mm-hmm.
1: Eat healthy foods like fruits and vegetables. And gain most of their weight in adulthood. So, I didn't get fat till like 3 years ago. When I came to the station.
2: Is that what you're saying right now?
1: When I came to the station, I weighed 160 pounds. Ask anybody that's been on this station live. Ask all the Rosie McAllister's, Lisa Renee's, Kim Bellinger's. Ask them. I weighed 160 pounds when I came to the stage. 200.
3: That's not bad, though. I weighed.
4: I was just going to say, if it wasn't all in that one place, it wouldn't be so bad.
2: Your legs still look like sparrows.
3: Like when I was a kid, I was skinny. I was like 150.
1: But I still don't eat fruits and vegetables.
3: But when I got to like 185, then I was like, all right, that was boot camp. Then when I got on the job, I was like 235. When I retired, I was 235. But I was a comfortable 235. Like, the biggest I've been was 250. And I couldn't even breathe going up the stairs. Like, you know, I was
4: just envisioning that.
3: Yeah, I was a big 250.
1: I would like to be like 180, 185.
3: Yeah, I'm trying to get up to 225. Right. I'm at 208. I'm trying to get to 225.
1: I'll take somebody's
4: head. And depending on how you get there, it's going to look...
3: Yeah.
1: It's the belly. Kim Bellinger, thank you. We know what it is.
4: And that's the thing people don't realize. Just again.
1: Y'all point stuff out. You know what I mean? Be your own people. Be your own people.
4: We all know it. We all say it. He even rubbed it. You know
1: but
4: what
1: I mean? She's the only one who typed it. She's the only one who had to type the words in.
2: Be your own people.
4: So the last thing I will say on it is, understanding the difference in the weight, right? So Eclipse just said he wants to get up to 225, and it's a difference of getting up to 225, especially at his height and how you build to it. Or is that 225 of McDonald's, you know, ice cream, chocolate chip cookies all the time, where it's just a bunch of fat sitting on you? People don't understand and realize the difference in, you said it, you couldn't breathe. Breathing is so important, and that was one of the biggest things for me that made me start, is being able to breathe, bending over, tying my shoes.
1: What?
4: Being able to breathe.
1: Yo, I remember that happened to me like a couple years ago. I was like, yo, I got winded.
4: That to me was way too much. Getting winded on the simple things. Yes, man.
2: I can't stop laughing. I'm sorry.
1: Because my friend said to me one time, he was like, did you ever get winded tying your shoe? Because he was like, I see you putting on mad weight. I'm like, yo, I do. And he was like,
4: and you start gotten to bend your leg to the side.
1: What?
4: Or you gotta, your leg, you gotta put it up to the side on something.
3: Pretty
4: so you can kind of move your belly to the side.
1: Or you tie it before you put it on.
3: He's gonna be wearing slip-ons.
4: I can't.
1: Step into it.
2: You're like, Adidas, go get your slides.
4: Those little things again.
1: Girls be like, why is your shoe so loose? Why is your shell just think it's untied all the time? Listen,
2: just get the slides.
1: Oh, mine yours.
4: So the difference of a couple of pounds is huge. Today I did bring a chair in, but I'm going to actually stand up today. Let me take these headphones off. I did bring the chair.
1: I don't know
4: how
1: it's good. Okay.
4: Which way?
1: You see the camera? Yep, you good. You sitting in the chair?
4: So, maybe I'll use it, maybe I won't. We'll see. We're going to start off today.

0: the exercise and their coach comes up and they straighten their back out. I say stick your booty out because it allows you to have a nice flat back, stretch your lower back, as well as stretch out your hamstrings as you go over. You get a better stretch out of it, all right? We're going to go for some hamstring stretches. Heel out. Push your booty back. 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Stretch down. 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Again, it allows you to get a better stretch through your hamstring and through your lower back. And then you switch. Heel out. Straight leg. Sit on it. Push it back. Reach forward. Get that stretch in there. Take care of your body. Nice and simple. Open up to what's comfortable for you. And if you need to squat to a chair to make sure you're protecting your knees, then squat to a chair. Just make sure it's not a roller chair. It's nice and steady. You want your feet, like I said, open to what's comfortable for you. And you want to sit back like you're sitting in a chair so that your feet stay flat and your knees are not going over your over your toes. So sit back into it. And like I said, you want to use a chair, sit back into it. Use a chair. It allows you to have a better squat, a safer squat, a more protective squat. All right? And then we start that whole thing all over again. Reaching down, nice flat back. Reaching down, nice flat back. You do about 5 to 10 of those. Switch it up. Go into your hamstring stretch. Heel out. Sit on it. Push your booty back. Keep your back flat. Reach down towards that toe. Get a good stretch in there. Take your time on the hamstring stretches. I see a lot of people in the gym and they're doing this. And yeah, you might get a stretch out of it. But take your time. Feel it. Live in it. Enjoy it. And then go back to your squats, open up to what's comfortable, make sure your chair's in a good spot, and sit back into it. When I'm teaching my seniors, I always tell them, let's just pray and fly away. That way they sit back into it, and then they push through their legs to stand up, strengthening those legs with each squat. There it is. Now I will use the chair. I just don't want to overdo it on this knee just yet. If you want to do them standing up, then you do them standing up. We're going to go opposite toe, opposite hand, reaching for your toe. Now, yesterday I had one of my seniors try to cheat me. And she bringing her toe to her. No. Outstretch and reach for that toe. Reach for that toe. Reach for that toe. So you're getting the most out of it. You're working your legs. You're working your arms. You're working your abs. All of it together. There it is. All right. We're going to go side to side. Jane Fonda. Listen, there was a reason why those exercises worked before. Because we wasn't so greedy. Ha! But they still work. Sit. Reach. And if you need to do it off of the chair, it's the same thing. Reach. Reach side to side. Reach. Reach side to side. I like to do a standing sit push off. Sit push off. Sit push off. Sit push off. Sit push off. Make sure you do it evenly. Do everything in balance with your body. Those are some quick exercises that you can do at home, in a chair, or standing up. It's not a whole lot. It's just a whole lot of consistency.
1: Me! Let me give y'all my clap. Hold on.
0: Hey. Thank you.
1: All right, y'all. This is the Money Cafe. Thank you, Stacey, for the Wellness Wednesday.
0: Absolutely.
1: All right. So, wet wine in the wheel today. It is 8:20 in the morning.
2: Hold on. I'm like, why can't I hear you?
1: Can you hear me now?
2: Yeah. Oops.
1: Oops. Okay, coach. All right, so listen. In other news.
2: There is other news.
1: Did y'all see the plane that hit that truck?
0: Yes!
1: That's crazy, yo. Like, I'm telling you right now.
2: That was you. What would you have done?
1: First of all, I don't like the way they're downplaying

0: how close this was to a disaster.
1: Of course not, because he's about to be paid.
0: But they're trying to downplay it so this brother don't get the bread that he, you know, totally deserved. You heard? Mm-hmm. You know what I mean? And
1: absolutely.
0: So, the thing is, what was I going to say? The thing is, if this man was probably within feet closer to that truck, where he would have clipped the truck and lost land, and you know, being able to land, 200 and something people would have died on that plane.
1: That's it. Insane. Insane. Yes.
0: And United Airlines is acting like, oh.
1: And he only got a couple of scratches from the glass.
0: That's crazy.
1: Only a couple of scratches. God was watching him that day.
0: Can you imagine if a plane hits your truck and the windshield shattered and all that?
1: No, what it hit, it did, it hit the light post. The plane clipped the light post.
0: Uh-huh.
1: The light post is what fell over on
0: his truck.
1: It hit the truck, yes.
0: Oh.
1: But imagine if he was going just a tad faster and it hit the top of the trucks right.
0: Have a nice day.
1: Listen.
0: Have a nice. They said that plane was 100 feet, more than 100 feet lower than it was supposed to be when those planes come landing. Mind you, the runway that they're landing on is a real short runway.
1: Mm.
0: So you got to hit it as soon as you get over it. And it clears like six, well, however many lanes is on the New Jersey Turnpike. You ever been on the New Jersey Turnpike?
2: Mm-hmm.
0: It covers that, you know what I mean? So, I mean, you got to clear that. And right when you clear the turnpike,
1: you got
0: to be ready to drop that bad boy. So they said it's a real short runway. So, hello, fix that. You know what I mean? Because obviously
2: there's a thought.
0: Yeah, there's a thought. You know what I mean? And if I'm on that plane or in that truck, if I'm even on that highway where that pole landed, I gotta get paid. Because my trauma and my anxiety is never gonna be the same. And so I know the driver. I know he's good. He definitely got a case. And United is gonna settle with him. Kimberly said his father said he will not be driving the truck no more.
1: Hello. Not one he don't own.
0: No. He gonna own a company now called Thank You United.
2: We're offspring of United, but this is called Thank You United.
0: Yeah. Ain't no way you supposed to be that low. All of them pilots were fired immediately. The hell you that low for? Are you crazy? All the stuff going on in the world today.
2: I'm trying to see how often this has happened. They're saying overall aviation accidents of this scale, they're about 1,000 a year.
0: I don't know about that.
2: What
0: scale? Flipping a car?
2: Well, they're saying.
0: They're
2: looking
0: light
2: at both private small planes and.
0: Oh yeah! Absolutely. Yeah. Them little Cessnas.
2: They don't. They don't.
0: They will clip you with a Cessna. They land on the highway every day. Like you.
2: Like they won't differentiate the large planes from the small ones.
0: Oh yeah! That makes sense.
2: They're classified as aviation accidents.
0: Yeah, absolutely. FAA covers all that. So yeah, that makes sense. Because I was about to say, I know Delta ain't them clip no light.
1: Did it say that there had been an increase? Because I saw one report saying that there had been a couple of incidents within the last couple of weeks. But I didn't. They didn't say if it was
2: a
1: long-term thing.
0: Did you guys see Beyonce on the runway for the gala with her and Jay-Z and Blue Ivy?
2: I saw. Mm-hmm.
0: Yeah. What do you think about that photo?
2: I like the photo. I mean,
3: I didn't see it.
0: Beyonce looks different to
2: him
0: me.
2: Him in that hair, boy.
0: Yeah, I don't know about the hair. I don't know what he did with that. He needs to cut that. Jay needs.
1: Yeah, he needs to just let it go.
0: Yeah,
2: I feel like something's in there.
0: It is. But I want to say I think Blue Ivy looks more like Beyonce than Beyonce looks like Beyonce.
2: Well, she's getting older.
0: She looks just like her mother. I'm telling you.
2: Her mama
0: she looks,
2: getting old.
0: But it's Beyonce funny. Looks more like, yep, she's changing her. So she did something.
1: When I saw
0: she
1: a video.
0: Did something.
1: So when I first
2: she got
1: saw
2: work.
1: It, I was like,
0: yeah.
1: Solange is with them?
0: Right.
1: And then I was like, oh my gosh, that is Blue Ivy. That girl is grown now.
0: She had on the shoes. So what's the shoes they called? Charlie Chan or Charlie
1: Choo?
0: Yeah, she had on some
2: Jimmy Choo.
0: She had on the Jimmy Choo Cinderella shoes, they said. Just sounds expensive. You know what I mean? But
3: oh yeah, I'm looking at a picture of him now.
0: Yeah, but she looks more like Beyonce than Beyonce does.
2: I want to see what Rummy and
0: like
2: Sir
0: when you think
2: look
0: of,
2: like.
0: No, no, no, no, no. You say yeah, yeah.
1: Did
0: like,
1: you see ASAP Rocky?
0: Yes, and Rihanna.
1: Outfit? Yeah,
0: with the blonde pink jacket.
3: Yeah, she does look more like Beyonce.
0: I liked
3: than
0: it.
3: Beyonce does.
0: I liked it. I think ASAP Rocky's cool. I don't really.
1: I mean,
0: know
1: I liked
0: music.
1: Him. I yeah. I just I was I just.
0: Did it match? Did it match? It didn't match. Like, I thought people were supposed to, like, the couples were supposed to kind of match. His jacket didn't match.
1: I don't know.
3: $4,900 shoes.
1: That's it?
3: Yeah, $4,900. Made out of crystal, 3.3 inches.
0: Blue Ivy shoes?
1: More than that.
3: Yeah.
0: Yeah, me too. But, I mean, that's
1: not like that's a, I mean,
0: yeah,
1: that's
0: yeah,
1: a lot
0: for us
1: more
0: to be like,
1: shoes.
0: Yeah, 5,000.
2: She definitely looks like a mother.
0: She looks just like her mom's.
3: Yeah.
0: You know what I mean? And she does kind of look more like Tina. Doesn't Beyonce kind of look like Tina?
2: Well, she getting older, yeah. She's starting to age like that.
0: But it looked
2: I'm
0: like she had
2: I'm looking at different
0: work,
2: pictures of them together. No, she don't like she got work done here.
0: To me, it looked like she had a little son. Yeah, somebody said they're raising her. I remember people used to talk about that baby. And what she was going to look like and talk about her hair and stuff.
1: Mm-hmm. And she is turned to
0: what?
2: Rummy and Sir look like Beyonce, too.
0: A swan.
2: All her kids look
0: turned
2: like her.
0: Turned into the swan.
2: Well, I don't know. The boy looked like...
1: I mean, they was talking too much
0: they
1: trash about a little
0: girl. They bothering that baby.
1: I'm not saying they was necessarily wrong.
0: They said she had the beady beads and the baby. She had the beady beads.
1: They was talking too much trash about a child.
2: He looked like Jay a little bit.
0: They don't never show him. They don't never bring him on the Met Gala.
1: Y'all, I can't.
2: He look like his father a little bit.
0: What did I sing? Tony Bones said, Dita, don't sing another song. Did I just sing that?
2: You might have.
0: I might have. So, yeah. A lot of people care. Who else was on that Met Gala? What is the Met Gala? And what is it for? And why is it so important that, like... all the big who's to who go. Is it an art thing? Is it a music thing? Is it a just what is the Met Gala?
2: So the Met Gala.
0: Yeah, what is it?
2: What
0: mean?
2: It actually is. Met Gala is short for Costume Institute Gala. It's one of the biggest fashion events in the world. It's held every year at the Metropolitan Museum of Art in New York City.
0: Oh, it's the Met Gala, so it's the Metropolitan. Oh,
1: is it a fundraiser for the
2: museum's Costume Institute and their fashion department. Tickets are extremely expensive, often about $50,000 per person, and the event raises millions of dollars each year.
1: Now,
2: each
1: is it invite only, even though it's $50,000?
3: Per
0: $50,000 a person?
2: Per person.
1: Is it an invite only thing or
2: so each year the specific thing guests
0: you ain't
2: are
0: say
2: well, I mean I don't think it's invite only, it's if you can afford the ticket.
3: Yeah,
1: because
3: saying.
1: I remember
3: yeah,
1: them saying
0: you,
1: somebody
0: Stacey,
1: else
0: why are you
1: welcome
0: asking that
1: back.
0: Question
1: because someone I remember hearing I don't within the last couple of years that someone was asked not to come back or said they couldn't come to the Met Gala.
2: I think you can be blocked.
0: Oh,
2: I think it's invite
0: okay.
2: only.
0: Oh, so you saying does the Met Gala invite certain people?
1: Yes.
2: It says the guest list is exclusive and curated by Anna Winter, editor-in-chief of Vogue.
0: So just because you got 50,000 don't mean you coming?
3: No.
1: Yeah,
2: I typically
1: exactly.
2: see A-listers, designers,
1: that's
2: models,
1: a-
2: musicians, yeah. athletes, influencers. Think names like Beyonce and Jay-Z are the first names on the list.
0: But I'm saying, my man but Jim Jones, if Jim Jones paid $50,000, they'll let him in. Like Jim Jones, yeah, he's
1: right. I don't know.
0: They ain't going to let Jim Jones in there?
3: He might let the World King Travelers in.
0: Yeah, I know I'm right. good. I already know I'm good. I've snuck in better.
2: I was going to say, he's going right in the back door.
0: I've snuck in way better.
3: The way this coach would start serving drinks.
0: Hello, I watch Mayweather and Pacquiao fight.
2: They said no phones are allowed.
0: All that, son. Whatever.
2: There are no phones allowed inside the Met Gala.
0: No, that's the reason why we never see nothing.
3: What's the museum, right?
0: Yeah.
3: Yeah.
0: But most people bring their phones into a museum to take pictures.
2: They said people often sneak pictures, though people still sneak pictures with their phones.
0: So I don't understand the problem with the photographers and all the phones are outside catching everybody come in.
2: Right. But I think it's exclusive, so they want.
0: Oh, what happens inside?
2: Probably the photographers are the only people allowed to, you know, then publish.
0: Do they sell art? Are they selling art in there?
2: Child.
0: We gotta go.
2: Let's take a trip and go.
0: We gotta go.
3: Yeah, Kim has some insight.
2: Let's get a press pass. Mom, get some press passes.
0: I know Tom Brady used to go all the time, and I'm like, Tom, what are you
2: doing? I
0: think
2: we should get a press pass to go.
0: All right.
2: I'll make sure.
0: Kimona said Beyonce has been her first time back in 10 years. Somebody fell down the stairs before, right? Or something like that. I thought somebody fell down.
2: I mean, look, we weren't there.
0: Can somebody go outside and see somebody outside? Even though we did Wellness Wednesday, Stacey, food is on the way.
2: You're so rude.
1: So you didn't do... Whoa.
0: I was like, I don't want to get my appetite.
2: I want to know what kind of food they have at the Met Gala. Because some of these outfits, this lady has...
1: How would you even sit down in some of them outfits?
0: Gotta stand up and eat.
2: She's got banana peels. Did. And teeth on her head. As
1: they might not do
2: dress.
1: Meals. They might just do appetizer with the banquet. I mean, the tall
0: finger
1: tables.
0: Food, probably.
1: Yeah.
0: Did is that where Lady Gaga wore the meat?
1: Though you better feed me.
0: What? Is that where Lady Gaga wore the meat?
2: I don't know, child.
0: Remember she wore all just meat hanging on her.
2: 59 unforgettable.
0: I think it was something.
2: Looks like in Vanity Fair.
1: Oh my goodness.
2: Okay.
0: Well, shout out to the Carters.
2: Rihanna. She wore. The Guipe 2015 Met Gala dress.
0: Who made it?
2: I don't know, child.
0: Wonder how much that cost.
2: Cher in 1974 had the see-through gown.
0: Yeah, some girl had on a see-through gown, and I don't know why. I don't know why she had the a see-through. It was really nothing to see. You know what I mean? And so I'm like.
2: Oh, you tear the bag open like that.
0: Oh, you know how he was at Christmas.
2: And I was that mother. Why you tear the thing open like that?
0: But I used to shred them Christmas gifts. Dun.
4: Home price?
0: Dun. Nobody ordered nothing, so we don't know who's as well.
2: What he said? Marv said he can get press passes, however... Everybody won't be able to get in because you have to dress nice and look presentable.
1: Mm. What does that mean?
0: You coming at us. Yo, we gotta take a break.
2: Clearly, no, birthdays are on hold.
1: Bacon. I mean, thank you. Appreciate it.
0: I'm gonna tell y'all who did
1: enjoy.
0: This.
1: Enjoy. You got one for now, one for later. Oh, dang.
4: Sandwich?
0: Are they all the same sandwiches?
2: So we're going to say thank you to whomever.
0: Who's are they all the same sandwiches?
2: Yeah.
1: Thank you, you thoughtful person. Appreciate you.
0: I'm
1: going to
0: tell
1: you.
0: Y'all, this is from the one and only my brother from another mother.
1: Shawnee?
2: Is this my Shawnee?
0: This is from Sean Jordan.
2: Thank you, Shawnee.
0: He said breakfast is on the way. And I'm going to tell you right now.
1: Because it all it looks like...
0: Yeah. Can I get a napkin, please?
1: Without it, the end, that's fine.
0: All right, none of y'all got a story? None of y'all got nothing to talk about?
1: It's time for birthdays. We're doing the same thing you doing. Organizing breakfast.
2: It's time talking. For birthdays.
1: Lord have mercy.
0: Y'all keep talking.
4: Talking about you.
2: Eclipse, Tony Bone said, Eclipse got a suit somewhere.
4: What?
2: Mav said he can get passes, but everybody won't be able to go because everybody needs to be presentable. So Tony Bone said Eclipse got a suit somewhere.
4: A couple of suits. But yeah, we were talking about that earlier, like weight fluctuating. I went out and got a bunch of suits custom made. Then I lost all this weight. Like, well, I was like 175, which was small.
1: Mm-hmm.
4: Then I got back up to like 2-something, so I had to go get my suits.
2: You just gotta get a seamstress, that's all.
4: Well, the thing is, if you buy suits from the spot in Dedham, come with lifetime alterations. No, not Dedham. Yeah, Dedham. That Gentleman Warehouse?
1: That's one of the store that I gotta look.
4: One of them comes with lifetime alterations for you. Like
2: the
4: I
2: Gentleman
4: got
2: Warehouse. That's where my son goes. He gets a suit. They have a sale twice a year, and my dad always had that. Every year he got a gift card to Gentleman's Warehouse.
4: That was cute, Marv.
1: Oh, he is so horrible.
2: What's time for birthdays anyway?
0: Marv.
1: I'm just...
0: Stop it. So, listen.
2: What?
0: When you get a suit altered,
2: oh my god,
0: and you gain weight or lose weight, you can go back and get it re-altered.
2: It depends.
4: At that school, yeah.
2: How they did the alterations though,
5: and how much weight.
4: Yeah, like you get super fat, if it's going
2: to
4: take.
2: Because if they cut the fabric and you didn't want them to fold, then they can't take it out.
0: Yeah. Oh, they ain't going to alter this. I didn't wear weight past the limit of alteration.
2: Yeah, I got a seamstress.
0: Excuse me.
2: Like when I...
1: I'm just reading these comments. Y'all are crazy.
0: Don't read the comments. I always say, don't read the comments.

0: Somebody's busy.
1: It is May 6th.
0: Oh my, that's okay. That's okay. Stop. Stop. Just stop.
1: Thank you.
0: Thank you, Jesus. Today is Wednesday, May 6th. Happy birthday, Lisa Mack. It's your birthday.
1: Hey, Lisa.
0: McKay Bold. It's your birthday. Happy birthday to you, Robert Philip Ether. Happy birthday, Mark Stallworth. Andrees, it's your birthday. Happy birthday to you. I hope you enjoy. Nelson Perez, happy birthday to you. I hope you all enjoy your day. Stop it.
2: I'm going to say happy birthday to Donald Pigmy. I'm going to say happy birthday to Malika Taylor. Happy birthday to Ebony Johnson. Rose Kazoo. Pamela Buffett. Pomalis. And Carlos Hernandez.
0: Happy birthday. Let's go.
3: All right, let's see who we got here. Happy birthday, Juanita Grant. Happy birthday to my cousin Paulette White.
1: Paulette.
3: Yes, my cousin Paulette.
1: That's one of them names, yeah.
3: Happy birthday to Mark Stallworth. Happy birthday to Darnell Haley. And that's all I have for today.
0: Do you need me to read for you?
1: No, I got
0: it. Let's just tell him. He's looking. Slow down. That's okay. Close your mouth and do that. Lord help me.
1: Bro, Nada. Happy birthday to Nada Eye Candy. Did she have a birthday already?
3: She got two pages because you said her name yesterday.
1: Yeah, I did, huh? Nada, I don't know which one it is, but it says yours is today. Nicole Camp Capinello. Happy birthday to you. K5 Kappa, happy birthday to you. Sheila Cabralo, Yvette Hollins, Keen Mack, Mel Brown, Crystal Webby, Linda Wallace, my people down in Memphis, Tennessee. That's my cousin right there. Happy birthday to you, family. And that's all that I have for birthdays today.
3: Nice. All righty.
1: Shout out to all the Tauruses in the building.
3: Mean Taurus.
1: What? That's so funny. My mother is always there. Sally, you know Sally a Taurus. You know Sally a Taurus.
3: Ooh.
1: Like, Mom. That don't mean that, Mom. I'm sorry. Sally's birthday is tomorrow. I got a shout out to y'all tomorrow.
3: It sure is. It's right on my list.
1: Absolutely. So, it is.
3: Tough for people tomorrow.
1: About that time of. Okay, where we have to get into some conversation.
0: So you can finish. Oh,
1: we
0: can
1: play. Yeah, we can play my Oh My God game.
3: Yeah, there,
0: oh,
3: there
0: my
3: is
0: God.
1: Oh My God.
0: Yeah,
1: that'll buy some time.
0: Oh My God.
1: Yep, that'll buy some time. Hold on.
3: That food came here, boys. It's hot in this room now. Oh yeah.
0: Oh my goodness.
1: I need some real ketchup.
0: It's dry in here.
1: I don't like ketchup that people send you.
3: There's ketchup in the kitchen.
1: Yeah, man. Hold on.
3: You can take off the birthday song now.
1: Oh.
3: I don't know what's going on, y'all. Somebody said you spitting food all into the mic. Peter.
2: Tony Bones said pause.
3: Are you spitting food all in the mic?
2: Spitting on the mic, dude.

0: guys. Did I tell y'all there's a theater in Russia only for cats?
1: Ew. Well, who's
0: thank you, baby.
2: Yeah, he did tell us
1: who's
2: that.
1: Man in the door?
0: Yeah, who brings them there? And who comes to pick them up? Like, how was the movie? Thank you, baby. Thank you so much.
1: That's a mess. Yeah. A mess. Thank you. So is there a theater for just dogs?
0: Pretty noisy. Especially if you play a cat movie.
3: Yo, I can't.
1: Man, we get on my nerves.
3: Remember that commercial?
1: I'm like, who brought the cats?
0: That came in 2006. A guy named Chris Putnam hacked into Facebook and made thousands of profiles look like MySpace profiles.
3: Okay.
0: You know what happened?
2: No. They gave him a job.
1: Oh, yes.
0: Facebook hired him.
1: Because they were like, how did he get, you know, breakthrough? Yeah, I remember you.
0: That's the smartest thing you do. I did that one. That's how you knew that.
1: Yes, you did.
2: You need to mark him after you do him, bro.
0: No.
2: Fold the card or something, bro.
0: Nah. Oh, did you guys see the guy that got attacked by the grizzly bear yesterday in Yellowstone National Park?
1: Then you wanted to go to Yellowstone.
0: Yeah. Yo,
3: that he got attacked.
0: No, because I always be telling dudes, don't sleep on Yellowstone. There's grizzlies out there. People, because, you know, that's one of my favorite shows. I like
1: Fenway,
0: that land.
1: The woman from Fenway said she was from Yellowstone.
0: Remember her?
1: Yeah.
0: Yeah, she sure did. I guarantee you, the dude that, thank God, another hiker was in the area and heard the screams and found these people mauled. Like, one dude said he first found a watch that could tell, like, I don't even, like, some part of the hand was still in it.
1: Ew.
0: What? He said when he got up on the person, he'd never seen a person this badly hurt that was still alive.
1: Oh, they were still alive.
0: Yeah, they lived. It was a guy and his 14-year-old brother.
1: That's sad.
0: And a grizzly bear got him. And you know how dude found him? He followed the grizzly bear tracks. He seen the footprints and it led right to them people.
1: I'm not going behind grizzly bear
0: tracks.
1: That's
0: the whole thing.
1: Because my thing is, where's the bear?
0: That's the first thing I would have said to the people that's hurt. Listen, we're going to get y'all help, but I need to know one thing. Where is he? Because that can determine
1: which
0: how long I'm going to be here to help you.
2: But the thing is, I like camping. I like hiking. I like all that.
1: I'm going camping.
2: But if there's a bear, if there's a chance of bear, wolves, whatever, if you know that, then camp in the park.
1: I'm going glamping. I don't know if that counts.
2: I'm getting a new, you going to tent or you going to cabin?
1: I'm going in a yurt.
0: Yurt? I'm going with the type of people where if a bear shows up, he's in trouble. That's what I'm going with. We bringing them things with us.
2: If that thing in a 50 caliber, you might as well leave that thing at home.
0: We bringing whatever. But I tell you right now, right, we bringing whatever going to stop a bear. Ain't nobody going hunting in no woods in the Yellowstone.
1: Definitely bringing the
2: good thing. That 9mm ain't going to do nothing against that bear, but make it mad.
1: It's going to make him mad. It's going to shoot him in the eye.
0: It's going to kill him eventually.
2: No, it'll kill you first.
0: You empty a 9 into a bear. You're going to drop eventually.
2: All right.
0: You think he's just going to walk around with 15 bullets in him?
2: I've never had firearm training. Yeah, I don't know. They tell you this, and that's
0: those
2: what I'm saying.
0: Answers
2: they
0: don't mean nothing, Eclipse, if you don't have an answer for what I'm saying.
2: But they teach you this in the academy, bro. They tell
0: that
2: you
0: that a 9mm, if you empty it, will not hurt a bear
2: at all.
0: Exactly. Okay, that's what I'm asking you.
2: Exactly. That's
0: but
2: what
0: I'm just saying. So then who would bring a 9mm? I need to know what's going to drop a bear dead. Because I've seen them get dropped dead.
2: Like a rifle or a 50
0: caliber. That's
2: what
0: we bring. That's what we bring.
2: It gotta be a headshot.
0: You asking me how would I? That's the only way I would go. If I'm going with people that knows what's gonna drop a bear in an instant, and we bring in 8 of them things, so I'm not going out there with no 9mm. Y'all don't even stop half these fools around here.
2: They're not just playing dead, dude.
0: No, you gotta play tall. I heard you gotta act like you're really big.
2: Nah,
0: you play dead. You're a little bit.
2: Nah, a bear would be the gorilla, bro. A bear is stronger than the gorilla.
0: Well, both will beat me, so I'm just need to know what can I have that will knock them down. You know what I mean? Right?
2: A running start.
0: People hunt bears. that's never been attacked. People that get killed by these bears, people that love these bears, they go out there, they want to take pictures and this, that. Have a nice day. You didn't come prepared. You didn't bring that 30-30 yaller. You know what I mean? Mm. Yeah, he didn't think I knew about the 30-30 yaller, son. Eclipse this shit. You know what I mean? Mm. I might not have been a registered owner, but please believe me.
1: All righty then.
0: All right, it is 8:46 in the morning. Okay, so let's get back to some of my stuff.
1: All right, let's go.
0: The average depth of the ocean floor. You want to guess?
1: The average depth?
0: Yes.
1: Well, heck if I know. I ain't never been down there.
0: Well, I'll take a guess. You might win the lottery. Let's don't have any guess. Oh,
2: what's that?
1: 5 feet.
3: Really?
0: Okay, so 12,000 feet is the... I'm not even going to play with y'all no more.
3: 12,000 feet about a pool. Is like the equivalent of like...
0: She's talking about MDC. I'm talking about the ocean. Well, they said the average depth.
3: 1,100 meters.
1: You said the floor.
3: I was watching something.
0: I don't know meters. Don't.
3: So, come on. Transfer your meters.
1: You said the floor. You said the floor. I'm thinking, like, if I stand down, I'm talking the water itself, the floor, Lord, like, go all the way to the bottom. Lord. In the floor.
0: Lord, have mercy.
1: Okay.
0: Lord. I'm going to tell y'all one thing.
1: Be Pacific like the ocean.
0: Yeah, what happened to the little salt and pepper packs they used to put into the with the spoons and forks?
1: The people, they use
3: too much now.
0: People are so cheap now. Like, they really?
1: They're using it to season.
0: Yeah, they used to put a, they don't even put that in there no more. Damn.
3: Very rare.
0: Hey.
3: But, hey, this is
1: 5,000 leagues beneath the sea.
3: Quality than we've seen recently, though. It's a thick four.
0: Yeah, it is. Banging your head against the wall burns 150 calories an hour.
3: All set.
0: Who wants to try it?
2: Looks like having a conversation.
1: Banging your head against the wall?
0: You know what? I'm just saying, like, if you're just sitting there like this, not like banging your head till it bleeds. I'm just saying, if you're sitting there and some people sit up against the wall and they're banging their head.
2: No, I'm not trying. Can you all be after that?
1: I'm not trying that.
0: You don't got to bang your head hard till you fall out.
3: I said I'm not trying that.
0: Y'all don't want to have no fun.
3: You can burn shower calories taking a shower. So there's way better ways than banging your head up against the wall. That.
2: But since we were just talking about you losing weight, why don't you just try it for us real quick?
0: No, I used to do that in school. I'd sit back and I'd have my chair be leaning and I'd be banging my head.
2: And you'd be licking the window.
3: Okay.
2: You know.
0: No, I didn't lick the window.
1: Lick the window?
3: That's his
0: thing he used to do. I don't know what school he went to, but obviously it's a thing.
2: Behind his desk.
0: You know what I mean?
1: What in the world?
2: Go bang your head against the wall till your belly goes down.
3: Okay. Keep your tongues in your mouth, please.
0: Yeah, eat your hash browns.
1: What is happening right now? I will turn this car around.
0: Guess
1: at this dinner
0: what
1: table.
0: Month most murders happen?
1: Oh, now this would be interesting.
3: July.
2: October.
1: Christmas.
0: Wrong Hawaii 5-0.
1: December.
2: June.
0: Nope.
1: What month?
0: You just better behave when I tell you. Daisy, you want to guess? What month?
3: I said July.
0: Oh, wrong. August.
3: Wow. Okay.
0: People are hot.
3: It had to be summer month.
0: People are hot. Don't mess with nobody in August. They shoot you quick.
1: Well, then that should be eliminate us.
0: Mm-hmm.
1: We just barely get enough heat around here in the summer months.
0: Do you know the tusk on an elephant never stop growing? Okay. The average person, listen to this, flexes their joints and their fingers 24 million times in their life.
3: 24 million?
0: Yes.
1: In their whole lifetime?
0: Yes.
3: 24 million?
1: I do this
3: million?
1: A lot. Like when I'm stretching, the first thing I do is my fingers.
0: Yes.
1: And I don't know why. I don't see a lot of people do
0: no,
1: that.
0: No, I get out and I yawn and stretch at the same time when I get out of bed. You do that. I
1: but
0: do that crazy
1: but I have to
0: yawn
1: do my
0: and yell and stretch and you arch your back. I do that.
2: Really?
0: What? That feels so good in the morning.
1: Mm.
0: I'm up after that. I swear to God. We can get it popping right now. You know what I mean? But anyway. Yeah. Say that one. The fastest snake in North America. It is the coach whip. It can slither at speeds up to 3.6 miles per hour. I hope that snake never chases me.
2: That's crazy when you think about it.
1: I saw a snake on Blue Hill Ave.
0: Yeah,
2: but 3 miles an hour chasing after
0: you? Yeah. Oh.
2: That's crazy.
3: Oh, I don't even want
1: to. I saw a snake on Blue Hill Ave. I'm not joking.
0: I know
2: you have to kill it. Like
1: you said you know that snake.
0: I know him.
1: The snake on Blue Hill Ave?
0: Oh, you mean a real snake?
1: It was a real snake.
0: Oh, I was talking about my man's
1: on Blue
0: snake.
1: Hill Ave.
0: Oh, I was talking about my dog.
1: I was like, oh, no.
0: Did you run it over?
1: No, I ran to my car.
0: Right in the middle. You don't got to help the community, Angela, sometimes. You got to put one in. You got to put work in.
1: Nah.
0: It's called putting that work in.
1: I ain't taking one for the team. Not for that.
0: It's called putting in that work. Mm. You know what I mean? For the slide, for the homicide.
1: I couldn't run fast enough.
0: You got to slide for the homicide sometimes.
2: Mm-hmm. Yeah, that was funny, right?
0: Mr. Potato Head.
1: I love Mr. Potato Head.
0: Yeah, you know when it was first advertised on television?
1: When?
2: 1972. I don't know. When?
0: 1952.
1: 52?
0: Yeah, my mama had one, I think.
2: That's crazy.
1: Dang.
2: Mm-hmm. She named it Dita.
0: Whatever.
1: You know what?
0: Guess what school made the first college t-shirt?
2: Harvard.
0: That's what I would have thought.
2: Morehouse?
1: Princeton.
0: What I would have thought. University of Michigan.
1: Really? Okay. Yeah.
0: Michigan. Fab Five and them. Chris Webber and them.
1: Hmm.
0: First University jersey.
2: Was it that generation when it was there?
0: No.
1: Morning, Reese Bay.
2: I'm asking.
3: The way you made it sound, it was it was because of them.
0: No. That was in the 1800s. Well, thanks to Sean Jordan, we're not really talking.
1: Listen, he said he can make this real easy. He won't buy us nothing else again.
0: What is Kim Bellinger saying that mom says she's telling all my secrets? What is Kim Bellinger saying about me?
2: You used to wear a yellow helmet.
1: Sean Jordan said, Angie, you should have hold down the block. You should have took the snake out. I ran.
0: Yeah, man. You got to look out for
1: this. I ran. I said, and somebody was like, oh, that's a garden snake. I said, I don't care. I don't got a garden. Why is he here?
0: You ran from a garden snake?
1: Are you serious right now?
0: Mm-hmm. I ain't ran from no garden snake.
1: How do you know the difference, though?
0: Because as a kid, we used to catch those.
2: Yeah.
3: Whatever.
1: Who
3: you see something
1: snake?
3: Moving, slithering, you're going. Yeah, that's all there is.
0: We used to leave our house.
3: You don't know it's a garden snake. You see the slither, you run. That's it.
0: Angie, when you was a kid, you never had a
1: job. I ain't had no job with no snakes.
0: You put grass in it
1: first.
0: You got to put grass in it. Man, we used to put leaves in it and grass. We swore this was going to be their habitat forever. It's only going to last until we go in the house.
2: But in North Carolina,
0: I had grasshoppers in there. Whatever happened to grasshoppers?
2: They're still around, bro.
0: I've seen the grasshoppers since I was a kid.
2: Because you're in the grass.
0: I am in the grass. I've never seen a grasshopper, man.
1: Okay.
0: They're not still around.
3: When are you in the grass?
0: All the time.
1: They're not talking about what you're smoking.
0: Oh.
1: Okay.
0: But I'm just saying, y'all are telling me y'all still see grasshoppers.
3: I've not seen.
1: I don't remember seeing grasshoppers when I was little, so I wouldn't see them now.
2: Oh,
3: what?
2: You see grasshoppers when you were little?
0: You see grasshoppers when you were
1: little. Where was I going to see a grasshopper?
0: In the grass. On your knee?
1: No.
0: They'd hop on you.
1: You want me to scream?
0: Oh, my God.
1: Are you kidding me?
0: Well, no. I know one thing. In Mattapan, we had a thing over there called the field. And we would go over there with a jar, and we'd come back with an old zoo in there.
2: Yes.
0: Y'all, I don't know about these kids.
1: Wild Kingdom?
0: What? In the hood, son. You know what I mean? It wasn't no turkeys around. It wasn't none of
1: these. Yeah, where were the wild turkeys growing up?
0: None of that stuff.
1: I think that would have scared the bejesus out of
0: them. We had pigeons, grasshoppers, you know what I'm saying? Butterflies. I don't see butterflies no damn.
1: I used to see ladybugs.
0: Don't see them no more either.
1: Ladybugs and butterflies.
3: I haven't seen a ladybug in a while.
1: Shotgun says she sees grasshoppers on the side of her house.
0: What the hell Shotgun says? Look at
2: that. I haven't seen a lightning bug in the wall. Nope. I take that back. I've seen one now holding spawn.
0: I don't see them down south. I've never seen them up here.
2: Doing the holding spawn. But I haven't seen them. You don't see them. You see them a lot.
0: Yeah.
2: You don't see them no more.
0: When I was a kid down south, I would be like, yo, I would be fascinated how you would just see them like out in the at nighttime and be like, what is that?
1: Fireflies. Lisa Renee, we used to collect fireflies when we were down south at my grandmother's.
0: Never seen
1: my great grandmother's, rather.
2: What's a lightning bug?
1: Okay.
0: It
1: would be in a jar.
0: I never caught one of them.
1: She would have them on the porch because they didn't have like lights outside. So we were going to hang out. She'd be like, Junebug, you go out there and get some lightning bugs and put them on the porch.
0: I'd spend all day trying to catch grasshoppers and ladybugs, and I'd have them in the jar. And I would even drill holes through the top so they can breathe. And I put all this grass and stuff in there. And as soon as I'm done, my mother would be like, open that, empty that, get in the house. I'd be like, Mom, what do you mean? They live with us.
1: These are my
0: empty
1: pets.
0: Empty that jar right back where they belong.
2: You know, for some reason, I thought I could keep a frog in a bird cage.
0: Have a nice day.
2: And that frog went through the thing.
0: It did?
1: Yeah.
2: Went through the bars.
1: Where did
2: my
1: he
2: grandmother
1: wind up?
2: Freaked.
0: He said, I wore the helmet.
2: Ended up finding it was all dried out in the basement. Like,
1: ew.
0: Ew.
2: Just died in the basement.
0: Oh, my God. You murderer.
1: Yeah, you killed him.
0: You killed him.
2: Do that anyway, but yeah.
0: Oh, man.
1: Oh, you killed him. Terrible.
0: Shame on you, because.
1: Shame on you.
0: Woo. Shame on Sean Jordan bringing these homes. What do you call these things right here?
1: Home fries?
0: Lord have mercy, Jesus. We'll be right back.
1: Yeah.
2: Is it that time?
0: What? Dr. Love coming up.
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0: Lil' Kim Queen B, aka Kimmy Blanco, and I'm rocking with DJ Kid New. If you ain't know, now you knew.
1: I got no time for fake ones. Just sip some Cristal with these real ones. 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And while you keep talking, wish we count bank funds. I got no time for fake ones. Just sip some Cristal with these real ones. From east.

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DJ Kid New, giving the people what they need. 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

0: DJ is killing you other DJs, you against our buttocks. Word up. Word up? Yeah, I said. Word up.
1: Word up! I didn't say word up, I said word up!

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But I swear, baby, you just don't leave me much choice. You know it's been said. 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

0: You know what the business is. You know how to do. You know how to get down. DJ Kid New, the Talk of New York. Stay tuned.
1: Yeah. DJ Kid New, Talk of New York. You know the vibes. Like I said, we doing the cool out vibe. Talk of New York, DJ Kid New. You know what it is. Turn me up.
2: How would you feel?
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1: Kidnu. It's the Certified Dipper, DJ Kidnu, the talk of New York, aka Mr. EBT, Commander in Chief, New York City Ayatollah.

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1: 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DJ Bukim always turns it out. Always turns
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1: it out.
2: Always DJ turns Bukim, it out. The classic king, y'all. Welcome to the Midday Mix. 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

come on, come on, come on. First time I heard this joint was back in the Bronx, in a place called the Valley. Rocky and the Come On Crew, y'all remember that? How many of y'all remember Stardust Ballroom, Boston Road?

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3: 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We'll make something feel good. It's feel good to every day when I'm on the set. Let's do it. Always expect the unexpected. 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
1: Come on.
0: And if you're

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0: DJ Kid New, the talk of New York.

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I need my dancers on. 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